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3: Continuing to track severe weather happening in the listening area right now. West and central Buffalo County in a severe thunderstorm warning until about 7:30 p.m. These storms located about near the Riverdale area, moving towards the east at around 15 miles per hour. Tennis ball size hail possible with this radar indicated storm. Again, a western and central Buffalo County in a severe thunderstorm warning until about 7:15, 7:30 p.m. central time. Again, for tennis ball size hail and 60 mile per hour wind gust. Once again, these storms in the Riverdale area. Severe thunderstorm warning in effect for central Dawson County until about 7:30 p.m. Severe thunderstorm located near the Dar area, moving east at around 15 miles per hour. Golf ball size hail, 60 mile per hour wind gust happening with this storm. Also, severe thunderstorm warning issued for northwestern Dawson County for this same system. Golf ball size hail possible with these storms. To repeat, a severe thunderstorm warning issued for west and central Buffalo counties until about 7:15, 7:30 p.m. for tennis ball size hail and 60 mile per hour wind gusts. At around 5:45, this same system had about a hail reported of 3 inches in diameter that broke some windows. Again, it hailed about for 30 minutes right around 5:45 p.m. with that system. And also in Dawson County, severe thunderstorm warning for central Dawson County as well as northwestern Dawson County until about 7:15, 7:30 p.m. central time for golf ball size hail and 60 mile per hour wind gusts. The system right now, the main threat of the storm near the between the Cozad and Dar areas, again moving toward the east, northeast at around 15 to 20 miles per hour. Keep it tuned here on the river and online at KRVN.com as well as KAMI Country and on 880 KRVN. We'll keep you updated as these storms develop.
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0: Continuing to track severe weather happening in the area. Severe thunderstorm warning in effect for northeastern Kearney and southeastern Buffalo counties until 7:30 p.m. Severe thunderstorm near the Kearney area, just about north of Kearney, moving toward the southeast at around 15 miles per hour. Tennis ball size hail, 60 mile per hour wind gusts possible with that system. Again, that system also leading to a severe thunderstorm warning for central Buffalo County until 7:30 p.m. Again, that storm near the Kearney area, tennis ball size hail, 60 mile per hour wind gusts possible with that storm. Severe thunderstorm warning also issued for central Dawson County at around just about a couple minutes ago. That storm was in between Lexington and Dar. It's starting to move its way toward the Lexington area. It's near Lexington, and it's moving east at around 15 miles an hour. 2-inch hail, 60 mile per hour wind gusts possible with this severe thunderstorm. Once again, a severe thunderstorm warning issued for northeastern Kearney, southeastern Buffalo counties, as well as central Buffalo County until 7:30 p.m. This storm bringing with it the possibility of tennis ball size hail, 60 mile per hour wind gust, moving to the east southeast at around 15 miles per hour, currently near the Kearney area, and a severe thunderstorm warning in effect for central Dawson County until 7:30 p.m. The storm located near Lexington, moving east at around 15 miles per hour, 2-inch hail, 60 mile per hour wind gust possible with this storm. Keep it tuned here to 93.1 The River, online at krvn.com. 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
2: Fox News, I'm Jane Fergus. 1,500 ships are stranded in the Persian Gulf, and today a senior Iranian official posted new plans for a toll booth,
3: saying, quote, the necessary fees will be collected for the specialized services provided under this mechanism. This route will remain closed to the operators of the so-called Freedom Project.
2: Fox's Lucas Tomlinson. Some specifics now coming out of President Trump's trip to China.
4: Trump pointed new trade deals that China's made commitments like buying U.S. soybeans and Boeing aircraft, and Boeing now confirming to Fox an initial commitment of 200 aircraft.
2: That's Fox's Alex Hogan reporting. Both countries say they have agreed to a framework for lasting U.S.-China relations. 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
5: I'm weatherology meteorologist Derek Height with a significant weather update. A new severe thunderstorm warning has been issued until 8:15 p.m. tonight for Gosper, Dawson, and Phelps counties. As of about 7:20 p.m., the strongest part of the storm was centered near Lexington, pushing southeast at 20 miles an hour. This storm has the potential for both large hail and strong straight-line winds. Hail the size of golf balls and winds up to 60 miles an hour are likely. Again, a severe thunderstorm warning continues until 8:15 p.m. tonight for Gosper, Dawson, and Phelps counties. Remember, this storm has the potential for hail the size of golf balls and wind gusts to 60 miles an hour. The severe weather threat also continues elsewhere across our listening area. Severe thunderstorm warnings continue for areas of Buffalo, Kearney, and Dawson counties until 7:30 p.m. I'm Derek Height. 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A severe thunderstorm watch continues until 1 a.m. tomorrow morning. Chance for storms tonight, otherwise cloudy. Lows around 57. Easterly winds 10 to 15 miles an hour. Cloudy again tomorrow. Slight chance of thunderstorms. High temperatures reach up to 86. From the River Weather Center, I'm Derek Height. Right now, it's 82 degrees.
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0: We're keeping you up to date on 93.1 The River on severe weather happening across the listening area. Severe thunderstorm warning issued for northwestern Phelps, northeastern Gosper, and southeastern Dawson counties until 8:15 p.m. Severe thunderstorm located near the Lexington area, happening over Lexington as it moves southeast at around 20 miles per hour. Golf ball size hail, 60 mile per hour wind gusts possible with that radar indicated storm. Severe thunderstorm warning also issued for northeastern Kearney and eastern Buffalo counties until 8:15 p.m. Central Time. The severe thunderstorm located near the Gibbon area, moving southeast at 20 miles per hour. 2-inch hail, 60 mile per hour wind gusts possible with this storm. Also, a bit of a main threat near the just north of Kearney, a few miles north of Kearney as well. Once again, we are seeing severe thunderstorm warning issued for northwestern Phelps, northeastern Gosper, and southeastern Dawson counties. Right now, the main threat of this storm moving its way over Lexington, moving to the southeast at around 20 miles per hour. Golf ball size hail, 60 mile per hour wind gusts possible with this storm. And a severe thunderstorm warning issued for northeastern Kearney and eastern Buffalo counties, as well as right outside our listening area in northwestern Adams and southwestern Hall counties until 8:15 p.m. This severe thunderstorm, the main threat of it, located near the Gibbon area, moving southeast at around 20 miles per hour. 2-inch hail, 60 mile per hour wind gusts possible with this severe thunderstorm. Keep it tuned to KRVN and KRVN.com. We'll keep you updated on these developing storms. Again, southwest Nebraska in a severe thunderstorm watch until 11 p.m. Central Time, and central into eastern Nebraska, as well as northern Kansas, in a severe thunderstorm watch until 1 a.m. Central Time tomorrow. 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

Keeping track of severe weather happening in the area, you might need hear it right now. There's hail happening in Lexington right now as a severe thunderstorm warning remains in effect for northwestern Phelps, northeastern Gosper, and southeastern Dawson counties until 8:15 p.m. Central Time. This storm is again over the Lexington area, dropping some hail out there. Golf ball-sized hail, 60-mile-per-hour wind gusts possible with this radar-indicated storm. Also, severe thunderstorm warning issued for northeastern Kearney and eastern Buffalo counties until 8:15 p.m. Severe thunderstorm located near the Shelton area, moving southeast at around 20 miles per hour, 2-inch hail, and 60-mile-per-hour wind gusts possible with that severe thunderstorm. Also, a flash flood warning issued for central Buffalo County until 1:45 a.m. tomorrow. Doppler radar indicated thunderstorms producing heavy rain across the warned area. Radar estimates that between 2 to 5 inches of rain have fallen. Flash flooding is ongoing or expected to begin very shortly. Again, a severe thunderstorm warning issued for northwestern Phelps, northeastern Gosper, southeastern Dawson counties until 8:15 p.m. The storm over the Lexington area right now, you might be able to hear the hail happening or impacting the KRVN studios here in Lexington. Golf ball size hail, 60 mile per hour wind gusts possible with this storm that is currently moving to the southeast at around 15 miles per hour. Hail up to about an inch in diameter reported 6 miles west of Lexington due to this storm. Also, severe thunderstorm warning issued for northeastern Kearney and eastern Buffalo counties until 8:15 p.m. The severe thunderstorm located over Shelton moving southeast at around 20 miles per hour. 2-inch hail, 60 mile per hour wind gusts possible with this storm. And a flash flood warning remains in effect for central Buffalo County until 1:45 a.m. tomorrow morning. Keep it tuned here to 93.1 The River, as well as online at krvn.com. 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Heidi Bezzotta.

weatherology meteorologist Derek Height with a significant weather update. Severe thunderstorm warnings continue across our listening area this evening. To start, a severe thunderstorm warning continues for portions of Adams, Buffalo, Hall, and Kearney counties until 8:15 p.m. tonight. As of 7:40 p.m., the strongest part of the storm was centered near Shelton, moving southeast at about 20 miles an hour. Both large hail and straight-line winds are possible with this storm. Hail the size of golf balls and winds up to 60 miles an hour are likely. An additional severe thunderstorm warning continues for areas of Phelps, Gosper, and Dawson counties until 8:15 p.m. tonight. This storm has the potential for both large hail and strong straight-line winds. Hail the size of golf balls and winds up to 60 miles an hour are likely as it moves southeast at about 15 miles an hour. Again, severe thunderstorm warnings

0: Continue for parts of Adams, Buffalo, Hall, Kearney, Phelps, Gosper, and Dawson counties until 8:15 p.m. I'm Derek Height. 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
0: A severe thunderstorm watch continues until 1 a.m. tomorrow morning. Chance for storms tonight, otherwise cloudy. Blows around 57. Easterly winds 10 to 15 miles an hour. Cloudy again tomorrow. Slight chance of thunderstorms. High temperatures reach up to 86. From the River Weather Center, I'm Derek Height. Currently, it's 63 degrees.
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Keeping you up to date on severe weather happening in our River Country area. Severe thunderstorm warning issued for northern Phelps, southwestern Buffalo, and southeastern Dawson counties until 9 p.m. Central Time. At around 8:10 p.m., severe thunderstorm was located near Overton, moving east at around 30 miles per hour. Ping pong ball size hail and 60 mile per hour wind gusts possible with this radar indicated storm. Also, severe thunderstorm warning remains in effect until 8:15 p.m. for northeastern Kearney and eastern Buffalo counties. Golf ball size hail, 60 mile per hour wind gusts possible with that storm. And a flash flood warning remains in effect for central Buffalo County in Nebraska until 1:45 a.m. Central Time tomorrow morning. To repeat, a severe thunderstorm warning in effect for northern Phelps, southwestern Buffalo, and southeastern Dawson counties until 9 p.m. Central Time for ping pong ball size hail and 60 mile per hour wind gust. Severe thunderstorm warning still in effect for a few more minutes for northeastern Kearney and eastern Buffalo counties for golf ball size hail and 60 mile per hour wind gust. And a flash flood warning in effect for central Buffalo County until 1:45 a.m. Central Time tomorrow. 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Heidi Bezzotta.

0: keeping track of severe weather happening in River Country areas. Severe thunderstorm warning still in effect for northern Phelps, southwestern Buffalo, and southeastern Dawson counties until 9 p.m. The severe thunderstorm located near the Overton area, moving to the south or moving to the east at around 30 miles per hour. Ping pong ball size hail, 60 mile per hour wind gust possible with that storm. East central Buffalo County in a severe thunderstorm warning until 9 p.m. Ping pong ball size hail, 60 mile per hour wind gust possible with that storm that was located near the Wood River area, moving northeast at around 10 miles per hour. Also, a severe thunderstorm warning just issued for southeastern Lincoln County until 9 p.m. Severe thunderstorm was located about 7 miles northeast at around Moorfield, moving north at around 20 miles per hour. 60 mile per hour wind gust, quarter size hail possible with that radar indicated storm. And Red Willow County and a severe thunderstorm warning until 8:45 p.m. A severe thunderstorm was located 6 miles northwest of Oberlin, Kansas, moving to the north at around 45 miles per hour. 60 mile per hour wind gust, quarter size hail possible with that radar indicated storm. Again, keep it tuned to KRVN, the river, and online at KRVN.com as we keep you updated on these developing storms. 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
3: I'm weatherology meteorologist Derek Height with a significant weather update. A new severe thunderstorm warning has been issued until 9 p.m. tonight for Lincoln County. This storm has the potential for both large hail and strong straight-line winds. Quarter-size hail and winds up to 60 miles an hour are likely as it moves north at 20 miles an hour. I'm Derek Height. 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
4: As we celebrate Beef Month, did you know Nebraska has the top three beef cow counties in the United States? 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
6: Fox News, I'm Deborah Valentine. Iraqi national Mohammed al-Sadi is charged with coordinating terror attacks in Europe, the U.S., and Canada. He's in New York to face charges. Fox's Alexis McAdams reports from New York City. Investigators say Sadi and accomplices were targeting Americans, Jewish people, and U.S. interests.
7: According to investigators, he was going to plant bombs at locations including the Israeli embassy in London, a Bank of America building in Paris, and Jewish institutions in New York City, Los Angeles, and Scottsdale.
6: The investigation is ongoing. The Organization of Iranian American Communities protesting today in Washington, D.C., calling for a democratic, secular, and non-nuclear Iran. The protesters chanted support for Miriam Raji, president-elect of the Exiled Political Coalition, National Council of Resistance. 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
3: A severe thunderstorm watch continues. Isolated rain showers likely tonight. Otherwise, cloudy skies expected. Lows level off around 57. Winds out of the east, 10 to 15 miles an hour. Overcast skies again tomorrow. Slight chance of thunderstorms. Highs level off around 86. From the River Weather Center, I'm Derek Hite. Right now, it's 63 degrees.
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0: Continuing to update on severe weather happening in the area. Severe thunderstorm warning remains in effect until 9 p.m. Central Time for northern Phelps, southwestern Buffalo, and southeastern Dawson counties. A severe thunderstorm was located about 8 miles north of Loomis, moving east at around 15 miles per hour. Ping pong ball size hail, 60 mile per hour wind gust possible with this radar indicated storm. Severe thunderstorm warning also issued for northern Franklin, northwestern Webster, southern Adams, and southern Kearney counties until 9:15 p.m. Severe thunderstorms were located along a line extending from near Upland to near Bladen, moving northeast at around 25 miles per hour, 60 mile per hour wind gust, quarter size hail possible with that radar indicated storm. Severe thunderstorm warning in effect for southeastern Lincoln County in Nebraska until 9 p.m. Severe thunderstorm located near the Moorefield area, moving north at around 20 miles per hour, 60 mile per hour wind gust, quarter size hail possible with that storm. And a severe thunderstorm warning in effect for Red Willow County until 8:45 p.m., 60 mile per hour wind gust, quarter size hail possible with that radar indicated storm. That storm was moving to the northeast at around 30 miles per hour, located about 7 miles southwest of Danbury, again moving northeast at 30 miles per hour. Again, a flash flood warning is also in effect for central Buffalo County. That's in effect until 1:45 a.m. Central Time. Keep it tuned to KRVN 93.1 The River and KRVN.com as we keep you updated on these storms. 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

0: Keeping you updated on severe weather happening in the area. Severe thunderstorm warning continues for northern Phelps, southwestern Buffalo, and southeastern Dawson counties until 9 p.m. Central Time. Currently, the storms are about 8 miles north of the Holdridge area, moving east at around 15 miles per hour. Ping pong ball size hail, 60 mile per hour wind gusts possible with that storm. Severe thunderstorm warning also in effect for northern Franklin and southern Kearney counties until 9:15 p.m. Central Time. At 8:44 p.m., severe thunderstorms were located along a line extending from near Upland to near Ayer, moving northeast at 25 miles per hour. 60 mile per hour wind gust, quarter size hail possible with that storm. Severe thunderstorm warning still in effect for southeastern Lincoln County until 9 p.m. 60 mile per hour wind gust, quarter size hail possible with those storms. They're extending along a line from about 9 miles northwest of Moorefield to about 9 miles southwest of Gothenburg. Those are moving north about 20 miles per hour. Again, 60 mile per hour wind gust, quarter size hail possible with those storms. And a severe thunderstorm warning in effect for southern Gosper, southwestern Harlan County, as well as Furnace County in Nebraska until 9:30 p.m. Severe thunderstorms were located over Wilsonville, moving east at around 40 miles per hour. Ping pong ball size hail, 60 mile per hour wind gust possible with that storm. Keep it tuned here to KRVN and KRVN.com. We'll keep you updated as these storms develop. Want to remind our listeners in northern Kansas that Norton County is also in a severe thunderstorm warning until 10 p.m. Central Time for 60 mile per hour wind gusts and quarter size hail. 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Heidi Bezzotta.
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keeping you up to date on severe weather happening in the area. Severe thunderstorm warning continues until 9:30 p.m. Central for southern Gosper, southwestern Harling, and Furnace counties in Nebraska. At 9 a.m., severe thunderstorms were located along a line extending from near Cambridge to near Henley to near Norton, moving east at around 30 miles per hour. 60-mile-per-hour wind gusts, quarter-size hail possible with those storms. Severe thunderstorm warning still in effect for northern Franklin and southern Kearney counties. 60-mile-per-hour wind gusts, quarter-size hail possible with those storms that were located along a line from near Minden to near Ayer, moving northeast at around 25 miles per hour. In Kansas, Norton County in a severe thunderstorm warning until 10 p.m. due to 60-mile-per-hour wind gusts and quarter-size hail. Severe thunderstorms were located along a line extending from 10 miles north of Norton to near Edmond, moving northeast at around 40 miles per hour. To repeat, a severe thunderstorm warning in effect for Furnace, southern Gosper, southwestern Harlan counties until 9:30 p.m. for 60-mile-per-hour wind gusts, quarter-size hail. That storm located near the Cambridge, Henley, and Norton areas, moving east at around 30 miles per hour. Severe thunderstorm warning still in effect for northern Franklin, southern Kearney counties until 9:15 p.m. Those storms located along a line from near Minden to near Ayer, moving northeast at 25 miles per hour. 60-mile-per-hour wind gusts, quarter-size hail possible with those storms. And Norton County, Kansas, in a severe thunderstorm warning until 10 p.m. Central Time for 60-mile-per-hour wind gusts and quarter-size hail. Those thunderstorms located along a line extending from 10 miles north of Norton to near Edmond, moving northeast at 40 miles per hour. Another reminder for you that there is a flash flood warning in effect for central Buffalo County until 1:45 a.m. tomorrow. Also, southwest Nebraska in a severe thunderstorm watch until 11 p.m. Central Time. Central Nebraska to eastern Nebraska, as well as northern to northeast Kansas, in a severe thunderstorm watch until 1 a.m. tomorrow morning. That was a check of your severe weather. We'll keep you up to date as these storms develop. 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Heidi Bezzotta.

0: I'm weatherology meteorologist Derek Height with a significant weather update. A new severe thunderstorm warning has been issued until 10 p.m. tonight for Phelps, Franklin, Phillips, Harlan, Gosper, and Smith counties. At roughly 9:10 p.m., the strongest part of the storm was along a line through Arapahoe and Prairie View, moving northeast at 40 miles an hour. This array of storms has the potential for both large hail and strong straight-line winds. Hail the size of quarters and winds up to 60 miles an hour are likely. As this batch of storms pushes northeastward, the threat for large hail and damaging winds will continue through Oxford, Long Island, Bertrand, Phillipsburg, Holdridge, and Agra. I'm Derek Height. 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
7: News. I'm Jane Fergus. The Republican primary continues in Louisiana to unseat incumbent Senator Bill Cassidy. President Trump has endorsed Congresswoman Julia Letlow.
8: But the other two Republicans are questioning her past support for DEI programs, as well as criticizing her personal finances.
7: It's Fox's Jonathan Seri. The Strait of Hormuz is still closed.
9: More than 1,500 ships remain stranded in the Persian Gulf, including those filled with oil and fertilizer. Today, a senior Iranian official posted new plans for the toll booth that ships who want to make the risky transit through the Strait of Hormuz have to do.
7: It's Fox's Lucas Tomlinson. President Trump says Iran will have a very bad time if a peace deal isn't reached soon. 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
11: A severe thunderstorm watch continues.
12: Isolated rain showers likely tonight. Otherwise, cloudy skies expected. Lows level off around 57. Winds out of the east, 10 to 15 miles an hour. Overcast skies again tomorrow. Slight chance of thunderstorms. Highs level off around 86. From the River Weather Center, I'm Derek Hite. Currently 62.
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Storm warning continues until 10 p.m. tonight for Phelps, Smith, Harlan, Gosper, Franklin, and Phillips counties. As of 9:40 p.m., the strongest portion of the storm was along a line stretching through Bertrand and Alma, moving northeast at around 40 miles an hour. This line of storms has the potential for both large hail and strong straight-line winds. Hail the size of pennies and winds up to 60 miles an hour are likely. As this cluster of storms progresses northeastward, the threat for large hail and damaging winds will continue through areas near Bertrand, Agra, Holdridge, Napanee, Elm Creek, and Franklin. I'm Derek Height. 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

0: Bezada and DC Climate Control Services. I'm weatherology meteorologist Derek Height with a significant weather update. Severe weather continues across our listening area tonight with a number of warnings still in effect. First, a tornado warning continues until 10 p.m. tonight for Harlan and Franklin counties. At roughly 9:50 p.m., the portion of the storm with the best chance for tornadic development was located near Republican City and Napanee, pushing east at 55 miles an hour. This is a radar-indicated tornado, meaning Doppler radar has detected rotation with the storm and tornadic development is possible. As this storm progresses eastward, the tornado hazard will continue through Franklin, Camel, Riverton, Roseland, and Macon. A severe thunderstorm warning continues until 10 p.m. tonight for Phelps, Smith, Harlan, Gosper, Franklin, and Phillips counties. As of 9:40 p.m., the strongest portion of the storm was along a line stretching through Bertrand and Alma, moving northeast at around 40 miles an hour. This line of storms has the potential for both large hail and strong straight-line winds. Hail the size of pennies and winds up to 60 miles an hour are likely. As this cluster of storms progresses northeastward, the threat for large hail and damaging winds will continue through areas near Bertrand, Agra, Holdridge, Napanee, Elm Creek, and Franklin. I'm Derek Height. 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
0: A severe thunderstorm watch continues. Cloudy skies expected tonight with a chance for isolated rain showers. Lows dip down to about 57. Winds out of the northeast, 10 to 15 miles an hour. Cloudy tomorrow, slight chance for storms, 86. From the River Weather Center, I'm Derek Height. Right now, 62.
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Continuing to track severe weather happening in the area. Severe thunderstorm warning just issued for northern Franklin, southwestern Adams, and Kearney counties in Nebraska until 10:30 p.m. A severe thunderstorm was located near the Hildreth area, moving east at 40 miles per hour. Now, this is a destructive storm for Axtell, Hildreth, Minden, and Norman, as well as any other areas near this in this warning, as we are seeing 80 mile per hour wind gusts possible with this severe thunderstorm warning. So, again, this is an extremely dangerous situation. This storm is producing widespread wind damage. Seek shelter now inside a sturdy structure and stay away from windows. Intense thunderstorm lines can produce brief tornadoes and widespread significant wind damage. Although a tornado is not immediately likely, it is best to move into an interior room on the lowest floor of a building. This storm may cause serious injury and significant property damage. Again, severe thunderstorm warning for northern Franklin, southwestern Adams, and Kearney counties until 10:30 p.m. for 80 mile per hour wind gust. Everyone in the warned area, including Axtell, Hildreth, Minden, and Norman, you should be seeking shelter now. This is a destructive storm. Make sure you are staying away from windows. Severe thunderstorm warning still in effect until 10:45 p.m. for Franklin, western Webster, southeastern Phelps, southwestern Adams, Kearney, and northeastern Harlan counties, as well as Smith County in Kansas until 10:45 p.m. for 70-mile-per-hour wind gusts. These storms moving to the northeast at around 40 miles per hour. And again, seeing a severe thunderstorm warning for northern Franklin, southwestern Adams, and Kearney counties until 10:30 p.m. in Nebraska for 80 mile per hour wind gusts. We still have that flash flood warning that's in effect for central Buffalo County until 1:45 a.m. Tomorrow. We do have a severe thunderstorm watch that's still in effect for central to eastern Nebraska, as well as northern to northeast Kansas. That is in effect until 1 a.m., that severe thunderstorm watch. Keep it tuned to KRVN, KRVN.com, and here on the river as we keep you updated on this developing situation. 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

0: I'm weatherology meteorologist Derek Height with a significant weather update. Severe thunderstorm warnings continue across our listening area tonight. First, a severe thunderstorm warning continues until 10:30 p.m. tonight for Kearney, Franklin, and Adams counties. As of about 10:05 p.m., the strongest portion of the storm is located near Hildreth, moving east at 40 miles an hour. This storm has the potential for both large hail and strong straight-line winds. Pea-sized hail and winds up to 80 miles an hour are likely. Another severe thunderstorm warning continues until 10:45 p.m. tonight for Webster, Phelps, Kearney, Harlan, Franklin, Adams, and Smith counties. As of 9:45 p.m., the strongest portion of the storm was along a line through Alma and Agra, moving northeast at 40 miles an hour. This line of storms will bring with it the threat for both large hail and straight-line damaging winds. Pea-sized hail and winds up to 70 miles an hour are likely. As this line of storms progresses northeastward, the threat for large hail and damaging winds will continue through areas near Holdridge, Agra, Wilcox, Franklin, Kearney, and Riverton. I'm Derek Height. 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I'm weatherology meteorologist Derek Height with a significant weather update. Severe thunderstorm warnings continue across our listening area tonight. First, a severe thunderstorm warning continues until 10:30 p.m. tonight for Kearney, Franklin, and Adams counties. As of about 10:05 p.m., the strongest portion of the storm is located near Hildreth, moving east at 40 miles an hour. This storm has the potential for both large hail and strong straight-line winds. Pea-sized hail and winds up to 80 miles an hour are likely. Another severe thunderstorm warning continues until 10:45 p.m. tonight for Webster, Phelps, Kearney, Harlan, Franklin, Adams, and Smith counties. As of 9:45 p.m., the strongest portion of the storm was along a line through Alma and Agra, moving northeast at 40 miles an hour. This line of storms will bring with it the threat for both large hail and straight-line damaging winds. Pea-sized hail and winds up to 70 miles an hour are likely. As this line of storms progresses northeastward, the threat for large hail and damaging winds will continue through areas near Holdridge, Agra, Wilcox, Franklin, Kearney, and Riverton. I'm Derek Height. 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
1: Weatherology meteorologist Jennifer Wojcicki with a significant weather update. A severe thunderstorm watch continues until 1 a.m. early tomorrow morning. A severe thunderstorm watch means that conditions are favorable for the development of severe thunderstorms over the next several hours. Some of these storms may produce large hail and strong damaging straight-line winds. Although a tornadic development can't be ruled out, damaging hail and strong winds are likely to be the primary threat with developing storms. Storms can pop up quickly, so stay up to date on rapidly changing weather conditions and be prepared to take action if warnings are issued. A severe thunderstorm watch continues until 1 a.m. early tomorrow morning. I'm meteorologist Jennifer Wojcicki. 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
3: News, I'm Deborah Valentine. The Justice Department charging an Iraqi national with allegedly carrying out at least 18 terror attacks against U.S. and Israeli groups overseas. Fox's Alexis McAdams is in New York with the latest.
4: 32-year-old Mohammed al-Saadi is facing federal charges, and more arrests could be coming because the feds don't think he was acting alone.
3: Al-Saadi allegedly planned to attack Jewish centers in Los Angeles and Scottsdale, Arizona, and a synagogue in New York City. Venezuela's government said today it deported Alex Saab, a business owner pardoned by President Joe Biden as part of a prisoner swap, to the U.S. to face judicial charges. Saab may be asked to testify against former Venezuelan leader Nicolas Maduro, who's awaiting trial on drug charges in Manhattan after his capture by the U.S. military in January. Maduro fought tooth and nail to bring Saab home after his previous international arrest in 2020. 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
8: A severe thunderstorm watch continues. Cloudy skies expected tonight with a chance for isolated rain showers. Lows dip down to about 57. Winds out of the northeast, 10 to 15 miles an hour. Cloudy tomorrow, slight chance for storms, 86. From the River Weather Center, I'm Derek Height. Currently, it's 61 degrees.
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12: I'm weatherology meteorologist Derek Height with a significant weather update. A new severe thunderstorm warning has been issued for parts of Merrick, Buffalo, Hall, Hamilton, and Howard counties until 11:30 p.m. tonight. This cluster of storms will bring with it the threat for both large hail and straight-line damaging winds. Pea-sized hail and winds up to 60 miles an hour are likely. As this array of storms pushes northeast, the threat for large hail and damaging winds will continue through areas near Ravana, Shelton, Bowlus, St. Paul, St. Laborie, and Poole. I'm Derek Height. 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
10: A severe thunderstorm watch remains in effect. Chance of thunderstorms tonight. Otherwise, cloudy skies expected. Lows dip down to about 57. Winds out of the east, 10 to 15 miles an hour. Cloudy skies expected again tomorrow. Slight chance of thunderstorms. Highs around 86. From the River Weather Center, I'm Derek Hite. Currently, it's 61 degrees.
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8: Cloudy skies expected overnight with the chance of thunderstorms. Lows level off around 55. Easterly winds 10 to 20 miles an hour. Cloudy skies expected again Sunday. Slight chance of thunderstorms. High temperatures reach up to 86. From the River Weather Center, I'm Derek Height. Right now, it's 60 degrees.
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1: Cloudy skies expected overnight with the chance of thunderstorms. Lows level off around 55. Easterly winds 10 to 20 miles an hour. Cloudy skies expected again Sunday. Slight chance of thunderstorms. High temperatures reach up to 86. From the River Weather Center, I'm Derek Height. Currently 64.
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3: Cloudy skies expected overnight with a chance of thunderstorms. Lows level off around 55. Easterly winds 10 to 20 miles an hour. Cloudy skies expected again Sunday. Slight chance of thunderstorms. High temperatures reach up to 86. From the River Weather Center, I'm Derek Height. Currently 64.
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7: Fox News, I'm Chris DeMeo. Longtime incumbent Louisiana Senator Bill Cassidy is out. He was beaten in Saturday's primary by Republicans Julia Letlow and John Fleming, who advanced to a runoff.
8: I have spoken with John, I have spoken with Julia, and I congratulated them both. This was not the result that I necessarily wanted, but I feel great.
7: The runoff is in June. The Justice Department charging an Iraqi national with planning and carrying out terror attacks against U.S. and Israeli groups overseas.
9: 32-year-old Mohammed al-Saadi is facing federal charges, and more arrests could be coming because the feds don't think he was acting alone. Investigators tell us this. He was the senior commander of an Iranian-backed terror group involved in nearly 20 attacks that were either being planned or it already happened.
7: Fox's Alexis McAdams. Alex Smalley has a two-shot lead after three rounds at the PGA Championship. 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
10: Cloudy skies expected overnight with a chance of thunderstorms. Lows level off around 55. Easterly winds 10 to 20 miles an hour. Cloudy skies expected again Sunday. Slight chance of thunderstorms. High temperatures reach up to 86. From the River Weather Center, I'm Derek Height. Right now, it's 63 degrees.
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4: Cloudy skies expected overnight with a chance of thunderstorms. Lows level off around 55. Easterly winds 10 to 20 miles an hour. Cloudy skies expected again Sunday. Slight chance of thunderstorms. High temperatures reach up to 86. From the River Weather Center, I'm Derek Height. Right now, it's 63 degrees.
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3: Fox News. I'm Deborah Valentine. Trump-backed candidate Representative Julia Letlow will face off against State Treasurer John Fleming June 27th in a primary runoff after neither garnered 50% of the primary vote on Saturday. Congresswoman Letlow speaking to supporters.
4: Work is not done. We have one more race coming up, and I will promise you this. I will crisscross all across the state yet again, fighting for families.
3: Incumbent Senator Bill Cassidy doesn't advance to the runoff primary after coming in third with just over 24% of the vote. On the Democratic side, Jamie Davis has advanced to the runoff election. A public health emergency of international concern declared today due to more than 300 suspected Ebola cases and 88 deaths in Congo and Uganda. The director of the World Health Organization said the outbreak does not meet the criteria of a pandemic. 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
5: Cloudy skies expected overnight with a chance of thunderstorms. Lows level off around 55. Easterly winds 10 to 20 miles an hour. Cloudy skies expected again Sunday. Slight chance of thunderstorms. High temperatures reach up to 86. From the River Weather Center, I'm Derek Height. Right now, it's 63 degrees. I'm weatherology meteorologist Derek Height with a significant weather update. A severe thunderstorm warning has been issued until 3 a.m. this morning for Lincoln County. This is primarily a large hail event with hail as large as quarters as it moves northeast at around 40 miles an hour. For your safety, stay inside and away from windows until the storm passes. Large hail can easily shatter glass, causing injury. If you're caught outside, take shelter in a sturdy building or a hardtop car. Take shelter now. Once again, a severe thunderstorm warning continues until 3 a.m. this morning for Lincoln County. Remember, this storm has the potential for quarter-size hail. I'm Derek Height. 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

I'm weatherology meteorologist Derek Height with a significant weather update. A severe thunderstorm warning continues until 3 a.m. this morning for Lincoln County. This is mainly a large hail event, with hail as large as quarters as it pushes northeast at 40 miles an hour. Again, a severe thunderstorm warning continues until 3 a.m. this morning for Lincoln County. Remember, this storm has the potential for quarter-size hail. I'm Derek Height. 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
2: Sunshine mixed with clouds at times today, with a slight chance of thunderstorms. Daytime highs approaching 87. Winds out of the east, 8 to 15 miles an hour. Partly cloudy skies again tonight. Slight chance for storms. Lows level off around 42. From the River Weather Center, I'm Derek Height. Right now, it's 63 degrees.
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0: I'm weatherology meteorologist Derek Height with a significant weather update. A severe thunderstorm warning continues until 4 a.m. this morning for Keith and Lincoln counties. This is mainly a large hail event with hail potentially the size of quarters as it pushes northeast at around 35 miles an hour. Once again, a severe thunderstorm warning continues until 4 a.m. this morning for Keith and Lincoln counties. Remember, this storm has the potential for hail the size of quarters. I'm Derek Height. 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
4: Fox News, I'm Deborah Valentine. The Justice Department charging an Iraqi national with allegedly carrying out at least 18 terror attacks against U.S. and Israeli groups overseas. Fox's Alexis McAdams.
5: 32-year-old Mohammed al-Saadi is facing federal charges, and more arrests could be coming because the feds don't think he was acting alone.
4: Al-Saadi allegedly planned to attack Jewish centers in Los Angeles and Scottsdale, Arizona, and a synagogue in New York City. Trump-backed candidate Representative Julia Letlow will face off against State Treasurer John Fleming in the June 27th primary, after neither garnered 50% of the primary vote Saturday. Incumbent Senator Bill Cassidy did not advance, coming in third.
6: I've spoken with John, I have spoken with Julia, and I congratulated them both. This was not the result that I necessarily wanted, but I feel great.
4: On the Democratic side, Jamie Davis has advanced to the runoff. 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
7: Partly cloudy today with a slight chance of thunderstorms. Highs around 87, winds out of the east, 8 to 15 miles per hour. Partly cloudy skies tonight, slight chance of thunderstorms, lows level off around 42. Slight chance of rain showers tomorrow. Daytime highs approaching 57, cloudy skies expected. From the River Weather Center, I'm meteorologist Paul Frombly. Currently 62.
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2: Partly cloudy today with a slight chance of thunderstorms. Highs around 87. Winds out of the east, 8 to 15 miles per hour. Partly cloudy skies tonight. Slight chance of thunderstorms. Lows level off around 42. Slight chance of rain showers tomorrow. Daytime highs approaching 57. Cloudy skies expected. From the River Weather Center, I'm meteorologist Paul Frombly. Currently 62.
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9: Fox News, I'm Chris DeMeo. Longtime incumbent Louisiana Senator Bill Cassidy beaten yesterday. He was beaten by Trump-backed Julia Letlow and State Treasurer John Fleming, who advanced to a runoff.
10: I have spoken with John, I have spoken with Julia, and I congratulated them both. This was not the result that I necessarily wanted, but I feel great.
9: The runoff is in June. Ukraine claims that they've found plans detailing targets of future Russian attacks.
11: President Zelensky said they have obtained Russian documents outlining targets for strikes in Kyiv and other Ukrainian cities, political and military facilities, including his presidential office and residence.
9: Fox's Stephanie Bennett. The second leg of horse racing's Triple Crown taking place, Napoleon Solo winning the Preakness. 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
15: Partly cloudy today with a slight chance of thunderstorms. Highs around 87, winds out of the east, 8 to 15 miles per hour. Partly cloudy skies tonight, slight chance of thunderstorms, lows level off around 42. Slight chance of rain showers tomorrow. Daytime highs approaching 57, cloudy skies expected. From the River Weather Center, I'm meteorologist Paul Frombly. Currently 62.
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16: Partly cloudy today with a slight chance of thunderstorms. Highs around 87, winds out of the east, 8 to 15 miles per hour. Partly cloudy skies tonight, slight chance of thunderstorms, lows level off around 42. Slight chance of rain showers tomorrow. Daytime highs approaching 57, cloudy skies expected. From the River Weather Center, I'm meteorologist Paul Frombley. Currently 62.
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2: News. I'm Paul Stevens. Louisiana Republican Senator Bill Cassidy is out, beaten in Saturday's primary by Julia Ledlow and John Fleming. They advance to a runoff, Cassidy saying he has no regrets.
3: I've had the privilege of representing the state of Louisiana for 12 years. I've been able to participate in democracy. And when you participate in democracy, sometimes it doesn't turn out the way you want it to. But you don't pout. You don't whine. You don't claim the election was stolen.
2: Ledlow, backed by President Trump, is looking ahead.
4: Work is not done. We have one more race coming up, and I will promise you this. I will crisscross all across the state yet again, fighting for families. I want our country to be safe. I am so grateful to President Trump and all he has done.
2: The runoff in June. 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
7: Partly cloudy today with a slight chance of thunderstorms. Highs around 87, winds out of the east, 8 to 15 miles per hour. Partly cloudy skies tonight, slight chance of thunderstorms, lows level off around 42. Slight chance of rain showers tomorrow. Daytime highs approaching 57, cloudy skies expected. From the River Weather Center, I'm meteorologist Paul Frombly. Currently 62.
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0: Signal on You. That is Parker McCollum hitting the top of the chart with that one 3 years ago.
1: All right, after the break, how a couple of songs are bringing to light that Daddy knows best. And I'll explain from personal experience next. Hey, Crick and Chase here. We promised you a first-class country music cruise and the first sailing delivered.
0: In March 2027, we are setting sail again on the second top-shelf country cruise. 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

0: 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And so is Luke Bryan. A few announcements about him when we come back.
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10: Carrick, GOP Bill Cassidy is out in Louisiana, defeated in Saturday's primary by Julia Letlow, who was endorsed by President Trump.
11: I am going to make sure that our story is heard across the rest of the state. I would love to continue to earn your support and garner every vote that I possibly can. And I promise you this, I will never forget that this is not my seat, it is yours.
10: Cassidy says no regrets.
12: I have spoken with John, I have spoken with Julia, and I congratulated them both. This was not the result that I necessarily wanted, but I feel great.
10: Letlow will face off against John Fleming in a runoff in June. On the Democratic side, Jamie Davis advanced to a runoff, the second spot too close to call, between Nicholas Abarez and Gary Crockett. 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
15: Overcast skies today with a slight chance of thunderstorms. Highs level off around 83, southeasterly winds 8 to 15 miles per hour. Slight chance of thunderstorms tonight. Lows dip down to about 44, partly cloudy. Chance for showers tomorrow, 57, overcast. From the River Weather Center, I'm meteorologist Paul Trombley. Right now, 61.
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13: C.R. 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
14: Crook and Chase.
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0: Thomas Rhett on Crook and Chase with Slow Down Summer, but not too much slowing down just yet. I mean, summer concert and summer fun just underway. And this weekend is actually the start of barbecue season. Did you know that? That said, Thomas Rhett is mighty proud of his smash burgers on the grill. He likes to use the wood pellets, smash that patty down, and then caramelize it nice and crispy. I've never done that, but it really does sound good.
1: Oh, and that reminds me, Charlie, next weekend here on the show, we have a throwback, or should we say a throwdown, with Eddie Montgomery. I mean, this guy is grilling just about anything roaming around the woods.
0: Oh, good.
1: Yeah, so you got to be here to hear all about that. For now, a familiar voice in country music is back on center stage. That's next on Crook and Chase.
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11: Nebraska has been recognized nationally for its comprehensive K-12 financial literacy framework, anchored by the state's Financial Literacy Act. The mandate requires all public high school students to complete at least one 5-credit course in personal finance to graduate. Nebraska Bankers Association President and CEO Richard Beyer says it's one approach banks and schools are using to connect to the next generation of consumers.
12: You know, one of the things I'll highlight first and foremost, there are more than 70 in-school savings banks across the state of Nebraska, which are bank branches based inside of K-12 or K-5 elementary schools, trying to teach students about the importance of saving, the importance of understanding the value of money. But we also have banks who go out and routinely get into the schools and meet with student groups to educate them about the importance of financial literacy.
11: The 2021 Financial Literacy Act was passed through an uncommon powerful alliance of state senators from opposite ends of the political spectrum. This program has elementary students act as bank tellers, open real accounts, and deposit money directly at school, which research shows drastically increases lifelong savings habits. Independent national evaluations rank Nebraska among the best states for financial education, including a number one ranking by Credit Secrets and a number three ranking by Wallet Hub. The Dawson County Sheriff's Foundation was recently created with the goal to help support first responders and community organizations through funding for training, education, and essential equipment. Sergeant Adam Wackler says one of the goals for the foundation is to help create a Dawson County training facility.
13: If you look at other surrounding areas, you know, first responding agencies comparable to our size, those counties and those cities have a designated training facility for their first responders. A lot of them do. It's something that, in talking with the sheriff, who I talk to almost on a daily basis, that's something that our community it's really overdue for our community.
11: Wackler says the facility would benefit not just first responders, but the entire community.
13: That would give them a place to regularly train, that they don't have to, you know, jump through hoops to try to squeeze in between scheduling and things like that, to just simply be able to go train.
11: Wackler says other goals for the foundation include helping community organizations, providing scholarships, and to help recognize first responders in the area. For more information, follow the Dawson County Sheriff's Foundation on Facebook. From the KRVN News Studio, I'm Hayden Gary.
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9: News. I'm Paul Stevens. Longtime incumbent Louisiana GOP Senator Bill Cassidy defeated in a Saturday primary by Trump-backed Julia Letlow and State Treasurer John Fleming. They advanced to a runoff. Cassidy, after the voting,
10: I have spoken with John, I have spoken with Julia, and I congratulated them both. This was not the result that I necessarily wanted, but I feel great.
9: A runoff set for June 27th. Ukraine says it's found plans detailing targets of future Russian attacks.
11: President Zelensky said they have obtained Russian documents outlining targets for strikes in Kyiv and other Ukrainian cities, political and military facilities, including his presidential office and
9: residence. Fox's Stephanie Bennett, they're in London, and Napoleon Solo winning Saturday's Preakness Stakes, holding off Iron Honor. 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
15: Overcast skies today with a slight chance of thunderstorms. Highs level off around 83, southeasterly winds 8 to 15 miles per hour. Slight chance of thunderstorms tonight. Lows dip down to about 44, partly cloudy. Chance for showers tomorrow, 57, overcast. From the River Weather Center, I'm meteorologist Paul Trombley. Right now, 61.
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16: We are back on the Crook and Chase Countdown, about halfway to the top of the chart. Bailey Zimmerman has moved up another space to number 16.

0: done for.
1: Max McNown sings that for his new wife, Sally Kate. They just married last fall. And, you know, even before that, she was starring in some of his music videos.
2: 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Hey, stay with us for Jason Aldean's latest chart hit and a special birthday wish coming up on Crook and Chase. Hi, gang, it's Crook and Chase here. The first Top Shelf Country Cruise promised big and delivered even bigger. 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Just know the bar is set, and we never do anything halfway.
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0: Scotty McCreary here on Crooked Chase. That is damn straight. And speaking of, how about a happy birthday for George Strait? He celebrates number 74 on Monday. And you know, that guy can still pull in 90,000 fans to a stadium. He did that at Clemson earlier this month. He is still the king.
1: Always will be. Yeah. And Charlie, since we are amongst royalty, when we come back, Dierks Bentley bends his knee to the late, great Charlie Daniels.
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14: Fox News, I'm Ann Carrick. President Trump has a warning for Iran. Agree to a peace deal or face a very bad time. Fox's Trey Yangst in Tel Aviv.
15: So far, diplomatic efforts to reach an agreement have been unsuccessful, with Iran unwilling to make the necessary

0: have been unsuccessful, with Iran unwilling to make the necessary concessions to reach a deal.
1: The U.S. and Israel reportedly considering restarting military attacks. Longtime incumbent Louisiana GOP Senator Bill Cassidy, a vocal Trump critic, defeated Saturday by Trump-backed Julia Letlow and State Treasurer John Fleming. Letlow and Fleming advanced to a runoff June 27th. Cassidy, after the votes were in.
2: I have spoken with John, I have spoken with Julia, and I congratulated them both. This was not the result that I necessarily wanted, but I feel great.
1: For Democrats, Jamie Davis advanced to a runoff, the second spot too close to call. 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
4: Overcast skies today with a slight chance of thunderstorms. Highs level off around 83, southeasterly winds 8 to 15 miles per hour. Slight chance of thunderstorms tonight. Lows dip down to about 44, partly cloudy. Chance for showers tomorrow, 57, overcast. From the River Weather Center, I'm meteorologist Paul Trombley. Currently, it's 64 degrees.
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0: give those boys some oxygen. Cole Swindell and Dierks Bentley on Cricket Chase with Flatliner. Well, we are going to take a quick break to breathe, and we'll be right back with a special milestone at the ACM Awards this weekend that involves a beautiful and super talented young lady.
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0: Jordan Davis, number 6 with Turn This Truck Around. 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

Good life, great country. That's Garth Brooks in The Dance here at 93.1 The River. This is Tony Dilla. Hey, on your Sunday, we've got some news regarding the Cattleman's Ball near Cozad here in the next couple of weeks, plus music coming up from Cody Johnson, Ashley Cook, Morgan Wallen, and this big hit from Jordan Davis. Here's Turn This Truck Around at 93.1 The River.

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1: Cody Johnson at 93.1 The River. What's going on with live entertainment in this area? Well, let's take a look at the Runza concert page. We talked about the Cattleman's Ball, and look at this live entertainment there. Includes Gunnar Latham and Aaron Watson. That'll be on June 5th and 6th. Treaty Oak Revival will be in North Platte for Nebraska Land Days on Friday the 26th of June. The very next night, a big show with Zach Top and special guest Diamond Rio on June 27th, Nebraska Land Days in North Platte. You need more information, you can find it on our Runza concert page at krvn.com.
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5: Paul Stevens. President Trump is warning that Iran will face a, quote, very bad time, unquote, if a peace agreement is not reached soon.
6: So far, diplomatic efforts to reach an agreement have been unsuccessful, with Iran unwilling to make the necessary concessions to reach a deal. President Trump spoke on his return flight from China, indicating that he didn't like the first sentence of the Iranian response to the U.S. proposal.
5: Fox's Trey Yingston, Tel Aviv. Incumbent Louisiana Republican Senator Bill Cassidy defeated in a Saturday primary by Trump-backed Julia Letlow and State Treasurer John Fleming. They now advance to a runoff.
7: President Donald Trump attacked Cassidy on Truth Social a number of times, calling him disloyal and, of course, urging people in Louisiana to vote against him.
5: Fox 8 New Orleans, Sabrina Wilson in Baton Rouge. That runoff is on June 27th. 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
12: Overcast skies today with a slight chance of thunderstorms. Highs level off around 83, southeasterly winds 8 to 15 miles per hour. Slight chance of thunderstorms tonight. Lows dip down to about 44, partly cloudy. Chance for showers tomorrow, 57, overcast. From the River Weather Center, I'm meteorologist Paul Trombley. Right now, 68.
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0: Oh, Jason Aldean at 93.1 The River. This is Tony Dillahay with a big, big, sincere thank you to everyone involved with the big event in Farnham last night. It was the Farnham, Nebraska Fire Appreciation Dinner. Now, this was honoring first responders and really anyone who's helped with any way at the fires across Nebraska this past year. Your attendance and participation and help during the fire season is deeply appreciated. More continuous country music right after this.
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Iowa River Rewind. Eric Church at 93.1 The River. Now, Eric Church is back in the news this week with, a trending video. That's right. A week or so ago, Eric Church was the commencement speaker at UNC Chapel Hill. And his speech talked about faith and family and purpose, and apparently it really struck a chord with the group there. You are welcome to see the attendees and their reaction as the singer-songwriter Eric Church and his commencement speech

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12: Slight chance of thunderstorms this afternoon. Otherwise, cloudy skies with a few peaks of sun. High temperatures reach up to 83. Winds out of the southwest, 8 to 15 miles per hour. Slight chance for storms. Tonight, lows level off around 44, partly cloudy. Highs around 57 tomorrow. Chance for showers. From the River Weather Center, I'm meteorologist Paul Trombley. Currently 68.
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This is Tony Dillahaye. A reminder of the Academy of Country Music Awards will be on live later this evening on Prime Video. Some of those scheduled to appear include Blake Shelton, along with Carter Faith, Dan and Shay, Jordan Davis, Zach Top, Thomas Rhett, and our next artist, Ella Langley. Here she is with

I knew I'd see her around. I'd be at some party, she'd show up and I'd be walking out. Or across some parking lot, hiding behind her sister. I'd look up, she'd be at the red light beside me in that white Maxima with a sticker on the back. I'd act

0: Teenagers telling me they just love that song. That's Beautiful Things and Megan Maroney. Say, what's going on at the box office at the movies this weekend? Well, a big winner at the box office last week was The Devil Wears Prada 2. Now, that's Meryl Streep and Anne Hathaway. Folks are also talking about this one, Michael, as in Michael Jackson. Be sure to see that one if you can. Also, the Mario Galaxy movie is also doing some very big numbers. But coming up this Friday, it is The Mandalorian and Grogu should be a huge hit. This is the way. Again, The Mandalorian and Grogu hits the screens this coming Friday.
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3: Eric, President Trump and Israeli Prime Minister Benjamin Netanyahu set to speak today. Sources indicate the two may restart military action against the Iranian regime. Fox's Trey Yanks.
4: These sources say Iranian officials are looking at the World Cup and America's 250th anniversary as a backstop that could work in their favor. Tension remains high across the Middle East as the region waits to see if the war will resume in the days ahead.
3: Sources also say Iranians may think they can drag out the current stalemate for at least 2 weeks. Incumbent GOP Senator Bill Cassidy lost in the Louisiana primary yesterday. Fox's Chanley Painter.
5: Trump-backed Congresswoman Julia Letlow and State Treasurer John Fleming will now face off in a runoff on June 27th. Incumbent Louisiana Senator Bill Cassidy finished third in the Republican primary, ending his bid for re-election.
3: America's listening to Fox News.
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10: Slight chance of thunderstorms this afternoon. Otherwise, cloudy skies with a few peaks of sun. High temperatures reach up to 83. Winds out of the southwest, 8 to 15 miles per hour. Slight chance for storms tonight. Lows level off around 44, partly cloudy. Highs around 57 tomorrow. Chance for showers. From the River Weather Center, I'm meteorologist Paul Trombley. Right now, 69.
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0: That's country music superstar Morgan Wallen, and I'm the problem. Now, note that Morgan Wallen is up for seven, that's right, seven nominations in the American Music Awards. That's coming up on Monday, May 25th. Again, Morgan Wallen, he'll be on stage with Hootie and the Blowfish, also Keith Urban and Riley Green on Monday, May 25th.
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That's Miranda Lambert and Gunpowder and Lead at 93.1 The River. If you're in Lexington today, be sure to stop by the Future Farmers of America plant sale. It is taking place on, at 715 15th Street. That is the FFA Greenhouse on the north side of the high school. Lots of folks there checking out all the specials and all the great plants. Again, the Lexington FFA.

Montana sky. 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London, Paris, paradise. 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
11: Slight chance of thunderstorms this afternoon. Otherwise, cloudy skies with a few peaks of sun. High temperatures reach up to 83. Winds out of the southwest, 8 to 15 miles per hour. Slight chance for storms tonight. Lows level off around 44, partly cloudy. Highs around 57 tomorrow. Chance for showers. From the River Weather Center, I'm meteorologist Paul Trombley. Currently, it's 71 degrees.
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Oh, a River Rewind, George Strait, and Carrying Your Love with me. Now, George Strait just does not slow down. He is finishing up his spring concert tour. In fact, in late April, he was in Lubbock, Texas with Zach Top. And look at this, May 2nd, he was in Clemson, South Carolina. And then this past Friday, and then last night at the Moody Center in Austin, Texas. And on stage with him there was Carter Faith. Again, George Strait. Hey, here's Tucker Wetmore at 93.1 The River.

0: Stephen Wilson Jr. and Gary here at 93.1 The River. My name's Tony Dillahay with a big, big and sincere thank you to all the folks in Cambridge, Nebraska that took part in the McKinley Park Community Cleanup Day yesterday. There was some painting going on, there was some weeding going on, there was some mulching going on, and some trash pickup as well. Thank you for your participation in this year's Cambridge, Nebraska McKinley Park Community Day Cleanup. We've got more continuous country music, Cody Jenks, Zach Top, and Jake Owen on the way.
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5: I'm Paul Stevens. President Trump warning that Iran will face a, quote, very bad time, unquote, if a peace agreement is not reached soon.
6: Regional intelligence sources tell Fox News they assess the Iranians believe they can drag out this current stalemate for at least 2 weeks. But the prevailing assessment inside of Iran is that President Trump may resort to military action.
5: Fox's Trey Yingst in Tel Aviv, Israel, an incumbent U.S. Senate member from Louisiana and critic of the president, defeated in a Saturday primary.
7: Trump-backed Congresswoman Julia Letlow and State Treasurer John Fleming will now face off in a runoff on June 27th. Incumbent Louisiana Senator Bill Cassidy finished third in the Republican primary, ending his bid for re-election.
5: That update from Fox's Chanley Painter, that runoff is June 27th. 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
10: 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Cherry County takes the number one spot with 166,000 cows. Custer County is number two with 100,000, and Holt County comes in at number three with 99,000 cows. 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
12: Slight chance for storms this afternoon. Otherwise, cloudy skies with a few peaks of sun. High temperatures reach up to 83. Southwesterly winds 8 to 15 miles per hour. Partly cloudy tonight. Slight chance of thunderstorms. Lows level off around 44. From the River Weather Center, I'm meteorologist Jennifer Vujicic. Right now, 71.
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0: This is Tony Dillahaye, and last hour we played a hit from, well, Luke Combs. And I'd like to mention that Luke Combs recently honored the late Toby Keith during his recent concert in Norman, Oklahoma. Now, Combs has always cited that Toby Keith has been a massive influence on his career. In fact, he sang the song Should Have Been a Cowboy, and Luke Combs wore a cap that read, Toby. We got more continuous country music coming up. Miranda Lambert, Cody Johnson, Carrie Underwood, and more.
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9: Why does Nebraska celebrate Beef Month? 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And Nebraska leads the nation in meat exports, more than $1.3 billion. 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

Oh, a river rewind from Alan Jackson, where I come from. This is Tony Dillahay. Did you hear the news about Lainey Wilson? Listen up. Lainey Wilson got married 1 week ago. That's right. Lainey Wilson and Devlin Duck Hodges got married in Dixon, Tennessee. And the big question, of course,

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She chose a beautiful Oscar de la Renta gown for her wedding dress. Hey, here's Bailey Zimmerman at 93.1 The River.

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7: Slight chance for storms this afternoon. Otherwise, cloudy skies with a few peaks of sun. High temperatures reach up to 83. Southwesterly winds 8 to 15 miles per hour. Partly cloudy tonight. Slight chance of thunderstorms. Lows level off around 44. From the River Weather Center, I'm meteorologist Jennifer Vujicic. Right now, it's 74 degrees.
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0: This Tony Dillahay. Have you been watching Jeopardy, the game show, lately? Well, a local person, a Lincoln, Nebraska native, has been winning big time on the Jeopardy show. In fact, Tristan Williams is an active champion. He extended his winning streak to 8 games and has won a total of, just short of $160,000 as of Friday. Congratulations to Tristan Williams. He continues his trek on Jeopardy this coming Monday at 4:30 on 10-11. Hey, here's Riley Green.
1: If you showed up, I wouldn't let you in.

0: called I Ain't Coming Back. That's music with Post Malone and Morgan Wallen. By the way, Morgan Wallen up for not one, not two, not three, but seven. Count them, seven nominations for the American Music Awards. That's coming up on Monday, May 25th. Also on stage will be Keith Urban, Riley Green, and Hootie and the Blowfish. We've got more continuous country music, Cody Johnson, Zach Bryan, and Ella Langley.
1: We've been hunting these fields north of Kearney since high school. 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
6: Incumbent Louisiana Senator Bill Cassidy finished third in the Republican primary, ending his bid for re-election. Cassidy, who faced backlash from many Republicans after voting to convict President Trump in his second impeachment trial following the January 6th riot at the U.S. Capitol, also broke with President Trump on key issues. The president calling Cassidy a, quote, disloyal disaster.
7: Runoffs for the top two are June 27th. President Trump and Israeli Prime Minister Benjamin Netanyahu speaking today. Fox's Trey Yingst is in Tel Aviv.
8: The prevailing assessment inside of Iran is that President Trump may resort to military action, and Tehran is now deliberately pursuing a strategy of deception and delay with the hopes that buying time will complicate any potential return to war.
7: America is listening to Fox News.
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12: Slight chance of thunderstorms this afternoon. Otherwise, sunshine mixed with clouds at times. High temperatures reach up to 83. Westerly winds 8 to 15 miles per hour. Partly cloudy skies again. Tonight, slight chance of thunderstorms. Lows level off around 44. From the River Weather Center, I'm meteorologist Jennifer Wojcicki. Currently, it's 74 degrees.
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0: Oh, Kenny Chesney at 93.1 The River. 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What's happened with the Huskers and the Minnesota Gophers in baseball action? 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

Oh, a River Rewind with Rascal Flatts. Life is a highway. This news coming out of Nashville, Tennessee. Shania Twain has just announced she's releasing a seventh studio album, and it's called Little Miss Twain. And be sure to check in on Shania Twain later on this evening in the Academy of Country Music Awards. You can see that show on Prime Network. Here's Boston at 93.1 The River. 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
9: Slight chance for storms this afternoon. Otherwise, sunshine mixed with clouds at times. Highs level off around 83. Winds out of the northwest, 10 to 15 miles per hour. Partly cloudy skies. Tonight, slight chance of rain showers. Lows dip down to about 41. From the River Weather Center, I'm meteorologist Jennifer Wojcicki. Currently, it's 75 degrees.
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From her debut studio album of the same name that was released all the way back in 1991, that's Trisha Yearwood, She's in Love with the Boy, here on 93.1 The River, Good Life, Great Country. Christian Schwartz here, hanging out with you on your Sunday afternoon. Hope you're having a great weekend. On the way, we're going to bring you music from Jason Aldean. We'll also have Brian Hurd and Merrick Morris right now.

0: There's Little Big Town Better Man here on 93.1 The River, Nebraska's country station. On the way, we're going to have a check of your news from Fox News, and we'll have a look at your weather forecast, see how the next few days are going to shape out for you. Then we'll have music from Megan Maroney, Corey Kent, Co Wetzel, Hudson Westbrook, and Treaty Oak Revival here on The River.
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7: Fox News, I'm Carmen Roberts. Republican voters in Louisiana deny U.S. Senator Bill Cassidy a third term in office. He finished yesterday's GOP primary in third place. He's accepting defeat and staying strong.
8: When you participate in democracy, sometimes it doesn't turn out the way you want it to. 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You don't whine. 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
7: The top two vote-getters, State Treasurer John Fleming and Trump-endorsed Congresswoman Julia Letlow, face a runoff in late June. With North America's largest commuter rail system shut down by a union strike, New York Governor Kathy Hochul's begging unions to resume talks, and MTA CEO Yano Lieber says,
9: "We are available to negotiate. We really need a partner. We need a partner who's willing to respond to ideas and come up with ideas and find a settlement."
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12: Slight chance for storms this afternoon. Otherwise, sunshine mixed with clouds at times. Highs level off around 83. Winds out of the northwest, 10 to 15 miles per hour. Partly cloudy skies. Tonight, slight chance of rain showers. Lows dip down to about 41. From the River Weather Center, I'm meteorologist Jennifer Wojcicki. Right now, 77.
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0: Shay, speechless here on 93.1 The River. Good life, great country. Well, I hope that you were able to stop by our last meet and greet in Cozad from 4 to 6 p.m. on Friday. Our next stop will be at Cross Country Market in Bertrand coming up this Tuesday, May 19th from 11:30 a.m. until 1 p.m. or while these burgers last. Again, we are grilling these Nebraska beef burgers as part of Beef Month. It is our meet and greet. 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We're going to go back in time with Alan Jackson coming up right around the corner. Then we'll have music from Kane Brown here on 93.1 The River.
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Don Williams released his version back in 1979. Alan Jackson's cover would be released quite a few decades later in 2000. That was Alan Jackson, It Must Be Love, here on 93.1 The River. I'm Christian Schwartz here, hanging out with you. We are getting ready to round out the 2 o'clock hour. Here's Kane Brown with Woman.

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11: Slight chance for storms this afternoon. Otherwise, sunshine mixed with clouds at times. Highs level off around 83. Winds out of the northwest, 10 to 15 miles per hour. Partly cloudy skies. Tonight, slight chance of rain showers. Lows dip down to about 41. From the River Weather Center, I'm meteorologist Jennifer Wojcicki. Right now, 77.
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And again, my favorite thing on Sunday is playing you Nebraska's country here on 93.1 The River. And you just heard Craig Morgan. I'm Christian Schwartz here hanging out with you as we're into the 3 o'clock hour here on your Sunday. We're going to have music from Cole Swindell coming up along with Maddie and Tay. We'll also have Parker McCollum. Right now, here's Jordan Davis. It's time.

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1: His most recent single released this year off his 2025 album of the same name, that's Parker McCollum, Killing Me, here on 93.1 The River. Good life, great country. We're going to have a check of your news from Fox News coming up right around the corner. Then stay tuned for your weather forecast. We'll see how the next few days are going to shape out for you. Then it's music from Zach Brown Band, Cody Johnson, Justin Moore, and Wyatt Flores here on The River.
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5: I'm Paul Stevens. President Trump and Israeli Prime Minister Benjamin Netanyahu speaking today.
6: The prevailing assessment inside of Iran is that President Trump may resort to military action, and Tehran is now deliberately pursuing a strategy of deception and delay with the hopes that buying time will complicate any potential return to war.
5: And that's Fox's Trey Yingston, Tel Aviv. Kentucky GOP Congressman Thomas Massie not backing down from opposing U.S. military operations in Iran.
7: But you can tell that I'm ahead in the polls and they're desperate. That's why they're sending the Secretary of War to my district tomorrow. That's why the president's losing sleep and tweeting about this. That's why AIPAC has dumped another $3 million into my race this weekend.
5: Congressman Massey on ABC's This Week referring to the American-Israel Public Affairs Committee. 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
0: Slight chance for storms this afternoon. Otherwise, sunshine mixed with clouds at times. Highs level off around 83. Winds out of the northwest, 10 to 15 miles per hour. Partly cloudy skies. Tonight, slight chance of rain showers. Lows dip down to about 41. From the River Weather Center, I'm meteorologist Jennifer Wojcicki. Currently, 75.
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0: That's Drew Baldridge on 93.1 The River. Good life, great country. Well, the Nebraska Commission for the Deaf and Hard of Hearing is holding a Living with Hearing Loss presentation on May 19th, starting at 11:45 a.m. at the Cozad Grand Generation Senior Center. 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Coming up, we're going to have music from Toby Keith, How Do You Like Me Now? 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

of the same name. That is Toby Keith. How do you like me now? Here on 93.1 The River, Nebraska's country station. As we're getting ready to round out this 3 o'clock hour, I'm Christian Schwartz, and here is Luke Holmes.

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10: Slight chance of rain showers tonight, otherwise partly cloudy skies. Lows dip down to about 41. Northerly winds 10 to 20 miles per hour. Chance of rain showers tomorrow. Daytime highs approaching 53. Cloudy skies expected. From the River Weather Center, I'm meteorologist Jennifer Wojcicki. Right now, 75.
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There's Trace Adkins, Every Light in the House, here on 93.1 The River. Good life, great country. Christian Schwartz here, hanging out with you. We're into the 4 o'clock hour now here on your Sunday. Hope you're having a great day so far. Coming up right around...

0: weatherology meteorologist Derek Height with a significant weather update. A severe thunderstorm warning has been issued until 5 p.m. this evening for Howard, Hall, Buffalo, and Sherman counties. Both large hail and straight-line winds are possible with this storm. Hail the size of ping pong balls and winds up to 60 miles an hour are likely. As this storm progresses northeast, the threat for large hail and damaging winds will continue through Bowlus, Dannebrog, Elba, St. Paul, St. Laborie, and St. Michael. For your safety, stay inside and away from windows until the storm passes. Large hail and strong winds can easily shatter glass, causing injury. If you're caught outside, take shelter in a sturdy building or a hardtop car. Take shelter now. Once again, a severe thunderstorm warning continues until 5 p.m. this evening for Howard, Hall, Buffalo, and Sherman counties. Those near Bowlus, Dannebrog, Elba, St. Paul, St. Laborie, St. Michael, and surrounding areas should take cover now. Remember, this storm has the potential for ping pong ball size hail, and winds up to 60 miles an hour are likely. I'm Derek Height. 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

0: That's Cody Jinks with Found here on 93.1 The River, Nebraska's country station. We're going to have a check of your news from Fox News coming up right around the corner. Then we'll have a look at your weather forecast. We'll look at the next few days, see how it's going to shape out for you. And then we're going to bring you music from Thompson Square. We'll also have Russell Dickerson and Hudson Westbrook here on 93.1 The River.
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5: I'm Carmen Roberts. Saudi Arabia is condemning the drone attack that targeted a UAE nuclear power plant. This raising fears of renewed conflict with Iran. President Trump spoke by phone today with Israel's prime minister about what's next.
6: We have reports that say the U.S. and Israel are undergoing the most intense preparations for these renewed attacks against Iran since the ceasefire was agreed last month.
5: Fox's Ashley Webster in Tel Aviv. New York's Governor Kathy Hochul is pleading with the Long Island Railroad unions who went on strike yesterday to restart negotiations.
7: Work you do is absolutely vital. Absolutely. I value your labor, and I believe that you deserve fair wages and benefits. But this strike has put all that at risk.
5: The strike has stranded hundreds of thousands of commuters. America's listening to Fox News.

0: John Party last night, lonely here on 93.1 The River. Good life, great country. Well, our next meet and greet is coming your way on Tuesday, May 19th. We'll be grilling Nebraska beef burgers with Cross Country Market in Bertrand from 11:30 a.m. until 1 p.m. or while the burgers last. If you missed that one, do not worry. We'll be in Gothenburg coming up on Thursday, May 21st. We'll be at Eamon Park with the Gothenburg Chamber of Commerce Ag Committee. More details on our meet and greets and a schedule can be found on KRVN.com. 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All right, coming up right around the corner, we're going to bring you music from Brooks and Dunn and Tyler Nance here on the river.
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Released in 2001, the first single from their seventh studio album, Steers and Stripes, song was nominated by Country Music Association for Single of the Year, and it spent six consecutive weeks as number one on the U.S. country chart. That is Brooks and Dunn, Ain't Nothing About You, here on 93.1 The River. As we get a little bit more recent, as we start to round out the 4 o'clock hour, here's Tyler Nance.

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12: Slight chance of rain showers tonight. Otherwise, partly cloudy skies. Lows dip down to about 41. Northerly winds 10 to 20 miles per hour. Chance of rain showers tomorrow. Daytime highs approaching 53. Cloudy skies expected. From the River Weather Center, I'm meteorologist Jennifer Vujicic-Ski. Currently 69.
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The leadoff single from his second studio album, Doing My Thing, that was released all the way back in 2009. That is Luke Bryan, Do I, here on 93.1 The River. Christian Schwartz here, hanging out with you. We're into the 5 o'clock hour here on your Sunday. We're going to keep things moving along with a more recent song. Here's Tucker Wetmore.

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0: That's Morgan Wallen, Don't We, here on 93.1 The River. Good life, great country. Another check of your news from Fox News is coming up right around the corner before we have a look at your weather forecast. Then we'll have music from Lady A, Chris Jansen, Cody Johnson, and Kane Brown and Lauren Elena here on 93.1 The River.
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10: I'm Paul Stevens. Many Democrats not pulling punches about the U.S., Israel, and the current war in Iran.
11: Prime Minister Netanyahu said that he'd been waiting 40 years for somebody to go to war with him in Iran. He found a president stupid enough to do it. I blame Donald Trump for that decision, but here we are.
10: Maryland Democratic Senator Chris Van Hollen on NBC's Meet the Press. The White House says it's still pursuing a peace deal with Iran. Officials in Taiwan, meantime, still trying to gauge President Trump's trip to China last week and a meeting with Xi Jinping.
12: He mentioned that he heard a lot about Taiwan. He heard a lot about Taiwan these 2 days in Beijing. But the problem is he heard only their side of the story. He heard the Chinese story.
10: Taiwan's representative to the U.S., Alexander Yui, on CBS's Face the Nation. 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
16: Slight chance of rain showers tonight. Otherwise, partly cloudy skies. Lows dip down to about 41. Northerly winds 10 to 20 miles per hour. Chance of rain showers tomorrow. Daytime highs approaching 53. Cloudy skies expected. From the River Weather Center, I'm meteorologist Jennifer Vujicic. Currently 69.
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0: 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Music from Carrie Underwood is coming up right around the corner. 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

That's Carrie Underwood, Undo It, here on 93.1 The River. Good life, great country. I'm Christian Schwartz here. Been hanging out with you on your Sunday afternoon. That will do it for me. Hope that you had a great weekend so far, and I do hope that you have a wonderful rest of your day and a good start to the work week tomorrow, and I thank you for making us a part of your day, playing in Nebraska's country here on The River. Before I

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9: Slight chance of rain showers tonight. Otherwise, partly cloudy skies. Lows dip down to about 41. Northerly winds 10 to 20 miles per hour. Chance of rain showers tomorrow. Daytime highs approaching 53. Cloudy skies expected. From the River Weather Center, I'm meteorologist Jennifer Vujicic-Ski. Currently, it's 67 degrees.
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14: News. I'm Carmen Roberts. The risk of more military action against Iran is rising as President Trump and Israeli Prime Minister Netanyahu talked by phone today about their next move.
15: They reportedly talked for about 30 minutes, and then shortly after that, President Trump taking to social media to tell Iran that, yep, time is running out.
14: Fox's Ashley Webster in Tel Aviv says the president's referring to time to sign a peace deal. Incumbent Senator Bill Cassidy lost yesterday's GOP primary in Louisiana to Trump-backed Congresswoman Julia Letlow and State Treasurer John Fleming, who now advanced to the runoff.
16: President Donald Trump attacked Cassidy on Truth Social a number of times, calling him disloyal and, of course, urging people in Louisiana to vote against him.
14: Fox 8 New Orleans, Sabrina Wilson, America's listening to Fox News.
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20: Slight chance of rain showers tonight, otherwise partly cloudy skies. Lows dip down to about 41. Northerly winds 10 to 20 miles per hour. Chance of rain showers tomorrow. Daytime highs approaching 53. Cloudy skies expected. From the River Weather Center, I'm meteorologist Jennifer Wojcicki. Currently, it's 67 degrees.
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9: Alex Hammacky here with you on 93.1 The River. Just want to give everybody an update, especially if you are traveling right now on I-80 eastbound. Right now, nothing in the area immediate. Pretty much everything is smooth sailing. Now, the further you go on, and as you're looking at the clouds right now, things are looking a bit dicey, especially if you're going to look to get off of I-80 here an hour or so. There is some damage that's been reported up near St. Laborie, up towards St. Paul areas. Right now, looking at the radar, there's a line of storms basically from Hebron. Currently, Hebron's under the gun right now with a tornado emergency in Thayer County. That line is stretching from Hebron all the way to about Milford. There's a second line right now from about Stromsburg all the way up to Sioux City. More updates can be found on our sister station, 880 KRVN, with Paul Perkins, and of course, throughout the night at KRVN.com. Again, right now, things are looking pretty nice out there for KRVN country, thankfully. Nothing overly too out there in terms of weather, but hopefully that will stay. Give you an update of the forecast here for Lexington and the surrounding areas. We still have a slight chance for some thunderstorms here for the rest of the evening. Low 40s tonight, then we'll see the mid-50s tomorrow. Chance of some showers and breezy. That rain chance carries into tomorrow night. Tuesday, we'll see some sunshine. Wednesday, Thursday, some more rain out there. 60s Tuesday and Wednesday, upper 60s on Thursday. More weather info, it's online at our website, krvn.com, and we'll send you back here to some Joe Diffie on the way, Luke Combs, and a whole bunch more